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9: Cool with a clear sky tonight, the low dropping down to 14. Then for tomorrow, it's going to be mainly sunny all day with a high feeling like 32.
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4: Weather. Cool with a clear sky tonight, the low dropping down to 14. Then for tomorrow, it's going to be mainly sunny all day with a high feeling like 32.
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7: Cool with a clear sky tonight, the low dropping down to 14. Then for tomorrow, it's going to be mainly sunny all day with a high feeling like 32.
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10: Cool with a clear sky tonight, the low dropping down to 14. Then for tomorrow, it's going to be mainly sunny all day with a high feeling like 32.
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7: Cool with a clear sky tonight, the low dropping down to 14. Then for tomorrow, it's going to be mainly sunny all day with a high feeling like 32.
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8: Moose weather.
9: Cool with a clear sky tonight, the low dropping down to 14. Then for tomorrow, it's going to be mainly sunny all day with a high feeling like 32.
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4: Moose weather.
5: Cool with a clear sky tonight, the low dropping down to 14. Then for tomorrow, it's going to be mainly sunny all day with a high feeling like 32.
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0: 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Just Amscray. Oh, Canada. Oh,
2: 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Welcome to True North Tuesday. 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
9: Cool with a clear sky tonight, the low dropping down to 14. Then for tomorrow, it's going to be mainly sunny all day with a high feeling like 32.
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0: We're just chilling up here, sipping syrup, playing hockey. 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
1: 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Welcome to True North Tuesday. 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
2: Moose weather.
3: It's cool and it's clear, but don't worry, by the afternoon, it's going to be warming up quite a bit. Wednesday's going to be mainly sunny all throughout the day with a high feeling like 32.
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4: Moose weather.
5: It's cool and it's clear, but don't worry, by the afternoon, it's going to be warming up quite a bit. Wednesday's going to be mainly sunny all throughout the day with a high feeling like 32.
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10: It's cool and it's clear, but don't worry, by the afternoon, it's going to be warming up quite a bit. Wednesday's going to be mainly sunny all throughout the day with a high feeling like 32.
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5: Moose weather.
6: It's cool and it's clear, but don't worry, by the afternoon, it's going to be warming up quite a bit. Wednesday's going to be mainly sunny all throughout the day with a high feeling like 32.
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2: Moose weather.
3: It's cool and it's clear, but don't worry, by the afternoon, it's going to be warming up quite a bit. Wednesday's going to be mainly sunny all throughout the day with a high feeling like 32.
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4: Weather. It's cool and it's clear, but don't worry, by the afternoon it's going to be warming up quite a bit. Wednesday's going to be mainly sunny all throughout the day with a high feeling like 32.
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4: It's cool and it's clear, but don't worry, by the afternoon it's going to be warming up quite a bit. Wednesday's going to be mainly sunny all throughout the day with a high feeling like 32.

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4: Moose weather.
5: It's cool and it's clear, but don't worry, by the afternoon it's going to be warming up quite a bit. Wednesday's going to be mainly sunny all throughout the day with a high feeling like 32.
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4: Moose weather.
5: It's cool and it's clear, but don't worry, by the afternoon it's going to be warming up quite a bit. Wednesday's going to be mainly sunny all throughout the day with a high feeling like 32.
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4: Moose weather.
5: It's cool and it's clear, but don't worry, by the afternoon, it's going to be warming up quite a bit. Wednesday's going to be mainly sunny all throughout the day with a high feeling like 32.
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4: Weather. It's cool and it's clear, but don't worry, by the afternoon it's going to be warming up quite a bit. Wednesday's going to be mainly sunny all throughout the day with a high feeling like 32.
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7: It's cool and it's clear, but don't worry, by the afternoon it's going to be warming up quite a bit. Wednesday's going to be mainly sunny all throughout the day with a high feeling like 32.
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1: Good morning, I'm Richard Coffin. Canada is mourning the loss of two people who touched the lives of millions of Canadians, Bracebridge resident and Holocaust survivor Eva Olson and broadcast legend Lloyd Robertson. Officials say Olson passed away peacefully at the age of 91 at Hospice Muskoka's Andy's House in Port Carling. For over a quarter century, she brought her message of acceptance and tolerance and the devastating impact that hate can have on the world if left unchallenged to more than 1.5 million people. After the opening of the Toronto Holocaust Museum 3 years ago, she told My Muskoka Now that part of history must be preserved.
2: I was hoping that the general public will have an opportunity to go and see the power of hate. And that's what it is about, isn't it? Hate, what hate did. It still does today.
1: Meantime, Prime Minister Mark Carney says for more than 6 decades, Robertson was a familiar face in our living rooms, helping Canadians make sense of the world, adding he was a reassuring voice in moments of uncertainty and a calm and steady presence through the moments that shaped our nation. Robertson was 92. The Huntsville OPP's on the lookout for a stolen pickup truck. Police say the truck was stolen from a business on Ceramic Mine Road North sometime between noon and 5 on Friday afternoon. It's described as a white 2017 Chevy Silverado with a McDonald's steel logo displayed on both sides of the truck. Police say the vehicle was last seen in Burke's Falls on Ontario Street around 7 Friday night. They say the company operates several similarly marked vehicles through the Muskoka and Burke's Falls region. Anyone with information on the theft or the current whereabouts of the vehicle is asked to contact Huntsville OPP. Muskoka Algonquin Healthcare is partnering with York University's new School of Medicine to strengthen healthcare across the region. The partnership follows a $55 million provincial investment to support the planning and operations of the university's new School of Medicine, which officials say will be Ontario's first medical school dedicated to training family doctors. They say the investment will fund the new school's accreditation, curriculum development, faculty recruitment, establishing a medical library, and training costs and operating costs for its undergraduate and postgraduate programs. The school is expected to open in 2028. It'll have 80 undergraduate seats and 102 postgraduate seats when it opens. And for the second straight year, Fraserburgh Road in Bracebridge has been ranked among the central region's top 5 worst roads on CAA's worst roads list. Officials say the road ranked 3rd worst on the central region list this year, moving up from 5th place last year. The other central region roads on this year's list are in Barrie, Innisfil, and Orillia, with 6th Line in Innisfil ranked as the worst in the region. CAA says the annual lists are compiled to advocate for improvements to road infrastructure. For a complete list, visit MyMuskokaNow.com.
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6: The Houston Astros beat the Toronto Blue Jays 7-2 last night. Toronto starting pitcher Treya Savage left the game with left knee discomfort in the 3rd inning with the score tied. The series rubber match goes this afternoon. In WNBA,

0: action last night. The Golden State Valkyries defeated the Toronto Tempo 91-82.
1: Moose weather.
0: We've got a mainly sunny Wednesday ahead of us with a high that's going to feel like 32. Overnight will be partly cloudy with a low dropping down to 18. For Thursday, we do have a risk of a thunderstorm starting in the morning, continuing through the day. The high tomorrow is going to feel like 30 with the humidity.
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I Knew It, I Knew You by Taylor Swift. You're waking up with JC on Muskoka's Best Music, 99.5 The Moose. I've got some funny news for you, a little bit. A beagle in Australia had to be rushed to the vet after eating 2.4 pounds of gummy candy. Well, gummy worms, technically. But don't worry, he's fine. They didn't contain anything toxic to dogs, but they were worried about the high sugar dose. So they made him bring it back up and send him on his way. Honestly, I feel worse for the owner because those were definitely the most expensive gummy worms they ever bought. Yes, maybe the candy only cost them a few bucks, but I'm sure that vet bill was not cheap. I know this from personal experience because my dog once ate an entire rotisserie chicken. And I mean the entire chicken. I just brought it home. I put it on the counter. I went out for a little bit, came back, and he had eaten all of it, bones and all, and then licked the container clean, which cost me about $400 at the emergency vet just to find out that they were actually more concerned about salmonella poisoning than the bones, which I thought chicken bones were the end of dogs. I was so worried, right? But they gave him something to help prevent ulcers, and they sent him home, and he was completely fine. No regret, no lesson learned. He just passed it like normal, and I ended up being stuck with the most expensive rotisserie chicken I have ever purchased, and I didn't even get one bite. what's the most expensive thing your pet has ever eaten? Share it with a call or a text, 705-645-3079. It's Upper Hand, Zach Zoya on The Moose.

0: A little summer deck advice. Don't put your drink under the bug zapper. Unless you need the extra protein. Just saying.
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1: Moose weather.
12: Another spicy day in Muskoka. It'll be mainly sunny all day with a high feeling like 32. Right now it's 14 degrees and partly cloudy. Now there was an Australian beagle who ate 2.4 pounds of gummy worms this week. And while I do have questions about why someone would have so many gummy worms at home, let's not get into that. We're talking about things that your dog ate that they definitely shouldn't have. And I've got one of our more ridiculous callers on the line, Disco Dan. Now, you are no stranger to your dog eating things that they shouldn't, eh?
13: Well, I got a couple of those, but I'll hit you with the most recent one. So, the pretense, I have a dog. He is very large. He's about 130 pounds, and he doesn't listen.
12: That's a big dog, dude.
13: My landlord came to visit, and she brought me a platter of barbecue pork. The good kind.
12: I was unaware that there was a bad kind of barbecue pork.
13: You'd be surprised. So I'm eating some barbecue pork, going about my day. I go out to mow the lawn, and there's about a pound, almost 2 pounds of barbecue pork left for me to indulge in. And I come back, and Mr. Thor decided to eat all my barbecue pork. He ate all of it right off the table. And like, he's big, so it doesn't matter where you put it, he can reach.
12: Oh, no, not the barbecue pork. How ticked off were you?
13: There was some stern words spoken to him, and he wasn't allowed to go wakeboarding after that.
12: Well, yeah, no, wait, did you just say he couldn't go wakeboarding?
13: Well, I'm trying to teach my dog how to, you know, surf and stuff, but he missed his lesson because he didn't listen.
12: Wait, what are you trying to teach Air Bud over here?
13: Yeah, Air Pork, apparently.
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5: Good morning, I'm Richard Coffin. Canada is mourning the loss of two people who touched the lives of millions of Canadians, Bracebridge resident and Holocaust survivor Eva Olson and broadcast legend Lloyd Robertson. Officials say Olson passed away peacefully at the age of 91 at Hospice Muskoka's Andy's House in Port Carling. For over a quarter century, she brought her message of acceptance and tolerance and the devastating impact that hate can have on the world if left unchallenged to more than 1.5 million people. After the opening of the Toronto Holocaust Museum 3 years ago, she told My Muskoka Now that part of history must be preserved.
6: I was hoping that the general public will have an opportunity to go and see the power of hate. And that's what it is about, isn't it? Hate, what hate did. It still does today.
5: Meantime, Prime Minister Mark Carney says for more than six decades, Robertson was a familiar face in our living rooms, helping Canadians make sense of the world, adding he was a reassuring voice in moments of uncertainty and a calm and steady presence through the moments that shaped our nation. Robertson was 92. The Huntsville OPP's on the lookout for a stolen pickup truck. Police say the truck was stolen from a business on Ceramic Mine Road North sometime between noon and 5 on Friday afternoon. It's described as a white 2017 Chevy Silverado with a McDonald's steel logo displayed on both sides of the truck. Police say the vehicle was last seen in Berks Falls on Ontario Street around 7 Friday night. They say the company operates several similarly marked vehicles through the Muskoka and Berks Falls region. Anyone with information on the theft or the current whereabouts of the vehicle is asked to contact Huntsville OPP. Muskoka Algonquin Healthcare is partnering with York University's new School of Medicine to strengthen healthcare across the region. The partnership follows a $55 million provincial investment to support the planning and operations of the university's new School of Medicine, which officials say will be Ontario's first medical school dedicated to training family doctors. They say the investment will fund the new school's accreditation, curriculum development, faculty recruitment, establishing a medical library, and training costs and operating costs for its undergraduate and postgraduate programs. The school is expected to open in 2028. It'll have 80 undergraduate seats and 102 postgraduate seats when it opens. And for the second straight year, Fraserburgh Road in Bracebridge has been ranked among the central region's top five worst roads on CAA's worst roads list. Officials say the road ranked third worst on the central region list this year, moving up from fifth place last year. The other central region roads on this year's list are in Barrie, Innisfil, and Orillia, with Sixth Line and Innisfil ranked as the worst in the region. CAA says the annual lists are compiled to advocate for improvements to road infrastructure. For a complete list, visit MyMuskokaNow.com.
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10: The Houston Astros beat the Toronto Blue Jays 7-2 last night. Toronto starting pitcher Treya Savage left the game with left knee discomfort in the third inning with the score tied. The series rubber match goes this afternoon. In WNBA action last night, the Golden State Valkyries defeated the Toronto Tempo 91-82.
9: Moose weather.
10: It's going to be another hot one out today. We got a high that's going to feel like 32, and it's going to be mainly sunny all day long. And then overnight, it's going to cool off a little bit, dropping down to around 18 at the low. And for Thursday, we do have a risk of a thunderstorm starting in the morning that could continue through the day. The high tomorrow is going to be feeling like 30. Right now, though, we're sitting at 14 degrees, and it is partly cloudy.
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12: You're hanging out with JC on Moose Mornings, and the Lord Stanley is coming to Muskoka. Well, his cup is. I'd be a little concerned if they were dragging the actual Lord Stanley here. But Taylor Hall is bringing the Stanley Cup to Bracebridge tomorrow morning. And for a lot of kids there, it's going to be the first time that they ever get to see it in person. And is it the first time seeing the Stanley Cup? Just such a magical moment. Something that you just see on TV and you get lucky enough it gets brought to whatever little part of the world you live in. Like for me, I remember the first time I saw it. Like it was yesterday, because I was actually lucky enough. I saw it in my public school. I did. The keeper of the cup is actually from the town I went to public school in, called Holland Landing, Ontario. And so he would bring it back there all the time while he was on the road, and he'd come back from a break and he would bring it in and show it to us. And that's such a magical moment, man. Just getting to see this iconic Stanley Cup brought to wherever. So it is super exciting. Taylor Hall's bringing it up. And I want to know, what was the first time that you saw the Stanley Cup like? Where did you see it? How old were you? What did it feel like? Join the conversation with a call or a text, 705-645-3079. Now we got Misery by Alex Samson on the Moose.

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13: Moose weather.
14: It's going to be a great day to get your tan on. Nothing but sunshine all day long with a high that's going to feel like 32. Right now, though, it's partly cloudy, sitting at 14 degrees. Do you want to know who makes the best burger in Muskoka? 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
1: Good morning, I'm Richard Coffin. Canada is mourning the loss of two people who touched the lives of millions of Canadians, Bracebridge resident and Holocaust survivor Eva Olson and broadcast legend Lloyd Robertson. Officials say Olson passed away peacefully at the age of 91 at Hospice Muskoka's Andy's House in Port Carling. For over a quarter century, she brought her message of acceptance and tolerance and the devastating impact that hate can have on the world if left unchallenged to more than 1.5 million people. After the opening of the Toronto Holocaust Museum 3 years ago, she told My Muskoka Now that part of history must be preserved.
2: I was hoping that the general public will have an opportunity to go and see the power of hate. And that's what it is about, isn't it? Hate, what hate did. It still does today.
1: Meantime, Prime Minister Mark Carney says for more than 6 decades, Robertson was a familiar face in our living rooms, helping Canadians make sense of the world, adding he was a reassuring voice in moments of uncertainty and a calm and steady presence through the moments that shaped our nation. Robertson was 92. The Huntsville OPP is on the lookout for a stolen pickup truck. Police say the truck was stolen from a business on Ceramic Mine Road North sometime between noon and 5 on Friday afternoon. It's described as a white 2017 Chevy Silverado with a McDonald's steel logo displayed on both sides of the truck. Police say the vehicle was last seen in Burke's Falls on Ontario Street around 7 Friday night. They say the company operates several similarly marked vehicles through the Muskoka and Burke's Falls region. Anyone with information on the theft or the current whereabouts of the vehicle is asked to contact Huntsville OPP. Muskoka Algonquin Healthcare is partnering with York University's new School of Medicine to strengthen healthcare across the region. The partnership follows a $55 million provincial investment to support the planning and operations of the university's new School of Medicine, which officials say will be Ontario's first medical school dedicated to training family doctors. They say the investment will fund the new school's accreditation, curriculum development, faculty recruitment, establishing a medical library, and training costs and operating costs for its undergraduate and postgraduate programs. The school is expected to open in 2028. It'll have 80 undergraduate seats and 102 postgraduate seats when it opens. And for the second straight year, Fraserburg Road in Bracebridge has been ranked among the Central Region's top 5 worst roads on CAA's Worst Roads list. Officials say the road ranked 3rd worst on the Central Region list this year, moving up from 5th place last year. The other Central Region roads on this year's list are in Barrie, Innisfil, and Orillia, with 6th Line in Innisfil ranked as the worst in the region. CAA says the annual lists are compiled to advocate for improvements to road infrastructure. For a complete list, visit MyMuskokaNow.com.
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6: The Houston Astros beat the Toronto Blue Jays 7-2 last night. Toronto starting pitcher Treya Savage left the game with left knee discomfort in the 3rd inning with the score tied. The series rubber match goes this afternoon. In WNBA action last night, the Golden State Valkyries defeated the Toronto Tempo 91-82.
5: Moose weather.
6: The bad day to be a cold drink because it's going to be mainly sunny all day long with a high that's going to feel like 32. Then overnight, it'll be partly cloudy, the low dropping down around 18. And for Thursday, we do have a risk of a thunderstorm starting in the morning. That is expected to continue through the day. The high tomorrow feeling like 30. Right now, we're sitting at 14 degrees with a clear sky.
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2: I had this one friend, and he had three little girls, terrific little girls, and then his wife got pregnant again, by accident, with twin girls. Yeah, he went from having three little girls to having five little girls. Last time I talked to him, he goes, Adam, forget everything you know about math. Five is a million times more than three. And I can't relate to having kids, but I know what he means, right? Like, if my parents called me and were like, Adam, we want to come visit you in New York City for 3 days, I'd say, of course you can, you're family. But if they called me and said, we want to come visit you in New York City for 5 days, I'd be like, I'm in Utah that week. Five can be a million times more than three. Okay, like, if I eat three donuts, I'll work a little extra hard at the gym, not a big deal, right? But if I eat five donuts, I'll just finish the dozen. It doesn't matter at that point. Five is a million times more than three. Like, I told you I had a one dog, a chihuahua, right? If I had told you I had three dogs, you'd be like, that guy likes dogs. If I told you I had five dogs, you'd be like, that guy needs a friend.
1: 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The smile of the day makes my day. I'm 99.5 Moose FM.

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7: Moose Weather. It'll be another beautiful day in paradise today, mainly sunny by the afternoon with a high that's going to feel like 32. Right now, though, it is partly cloudy, sitting at 18 or 14 degrees. And you know what? There's something kind of great about a show that just leans into good music and lets people have fun with it. That's why Forever Plaid, which is coming to the Gravenhurst Opera House, is just one of those musicals that brings back that classic 1950s sound, the harmonies, the pop hits, the whole throwback feel without taking itself too seriously. It's a ton of fun. It's easy to enjoy, and it's a great excuse to get out and do something a little different this summer. 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
1: Good morning, I'm Richard Coffin. Canada is mourning the loss of two people who touched the lives of millions of Canadians, Bracebridge resident and Holocaust survivor Eva Olson and broadcast legend Lloyd Robertson. Officials say Olson passed away peacefully at the age of 101 at Hospice Muskoka's Andy's House in Port Carling. For over a quarter century, she brought her message of acceptance and tolerance and the devastating impact that hate can have on the world if left unchallenged to more than 1.5 million people. After the opening of the Toronto Holocaust Museum 3 years ago, she told My Muskoka Now that part of history must be preserved.
2: I was hoping that the general public will have an opportunity to go and see the power of hate, and that's what it is about, isn't it? Hate. What he did and still does today.
1: Meantime, Prime Minister Mark Carney says for more than six decades, Robertson was a familiar face in our living rooms, helping Canadians make sense of the world, adding he was a reassuring voice in moments of uncertainty and a calm and steady presence through the moments that shaped our nation. Robertson was 92. The Huntsville OPP is on the lookout for a stolen pickup truck. Police say the truck was stolen from a business on Ceramic Mine Road North sometime between noon and 5 on Friday afternoon. It's described as a white 2017 Chevy Silverado with a McDonald's steel logo displayed on both sides of the truck. Police say the vehicle was last seen in Burke's Falls on Ontario Street around 7 Friday night. They say the company operates several similarly marked vehicles through the Muskoka and Burke's Falls region. Anyone with information on the theft or the current whereabouts of the vehicle is asked to contact Huntsville OPP. Muskoka Algonquin Healthcare is partnering with York University's new School of Medicine to strengthen healthcare across the region. The partnership follows a $55 million provincial investment to support the planning and operations of the university's new School of Medicine, which officials say will be Ontario's first medical school dedicated to training family doctors. They say the investment will fund the new school's accreditation, curriculum development, faculty recruitment, establishing a medical library, and training costs and operating costs for its undergraduate and postgraduate programs. The school is expected to open in 2028. It'll have 80 undergraduate seats and 102 postgraduate seats when it opens. And for the second straight year, Fraserburg Road in Bracebridge has been ranked among the Central Region's top five worst roads on CAA's Worst Roads list. Officials say the road ranked third worst on the Central Region list this year, moving up from fifth place last year. The other Central Region roads on this year's list are in Barrie, Innisfil, and Orillia, with 6th Line in Innisfil ranked as the worst in the region. CAA says the annual lists are compiled to advocate for improvements to road infrastructure. For a complete list, visit MyMuskokaNow.com.
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7: The Houston Astros beat the Toronto Blue Jays 7-2 last night. Toronto starting pitcher Treya Savage left the game with left knee discomfort in the third inning with the score tied. The series rubber match goes this afternoon. In WNBA action last night, the Golden State Valkyries defeated the Toronto Tempo 91-82.
6: Moose weather.
7: It's going to be a beautiful day in Muskoka because we have got mainly sunny all day long with a high feeling like 32. And then overnight, it'll be partly cloudy, low dropping down to 18. And for Thursday, now there is a risk of a thunderstorm starting in the morning. That is expected to kind of pitter-patter throughout the day. The high tomorrow is going to be sitting at around 30 degrees with the humidity. Right now, though, it is currently partly cloudy and sitting at 14.
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0: A Runaway by One Republic on the Moose. JC hanging out with you at 7:41 on a Wednesday morning. And because it's Wednesday, that means we got a band-shelled concert going on down here at Memorial Park. So you can come on down from 6:30 until 8. Make sure you check it out. Bring a long chair, some blankets, grab something to eat downtown. Settle in for an evening of live music in the park. And our band tonight is going to be the Hopheads, Muskoka's very own. They are a ton of fun to watch. So if you're looking for something fun and free to do tonight, make sure you go check it out.
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0: It's JC, and you're tuned in to Moose Morning. And there was a dog who bit off a little more than she could chew when she ate 2.4 pounds of gummy worms and had to be rushed to the vet, which is hilarious. I mean, it's just a little beagle. 2.4 pounds, probably like a quarter of her body weight. And first of all, I mean, who has that many gummy worms, okay, on deck? And second, I mean, that was probably the highlight of the dog's life until they made her throw it back up. But the best part of this gummy story is that the dog's sister, who was also at the scene of the crime, got dragged to the vet too. And Scooter ate 2.4 pounds of candy. And after making her sister Jada throw up just in case, one dog ate 2.4 pounds, they wanted to make sure Jada wasn't full of gummy worms too. Well, she threw up exactly one gummy worm. Just one. So either Scooter is a hog or Jada is a very well-behaved dog who is basically just guilty by association of their sibling. Classic. I mean, me and my brother always, you were getting dragged into trouble because the other one did something. You know, I mean, that's just a classic part of growing up. And I want to know, have your kids ever been dragged down together because one of them was really misbehaving and the other one, even though it might have been an angel, was guilty by association? Give me a call. Send me a text, 705-645-3079. Repeat it by On the Moose.

0: Sure, parenting can be tough, but look at it this way. You now have your own mini landscaping crew to cut the lawn.
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12: Keep your sunscreen handy today because it's going to be mainly sunny and feel like 32 with the high. Right now, though, oh, just sitting at 14 degrees. And we're diving into how an Australian dog ate 2.4 pounds of gummies. And, dogs have a habit of eating things that they shouldn't. I've got Shara on the line. And what was it that your dog ate that got him into a little bit of trouble?
13: To take care of our little dog, Scotty. He was this tiny little poodle mix dog. And he seemed to be choking one day, and we couldn't figure out why. He kept on gagging, and so we took him to the vet. And the vet said, oh, he's got fluid in his lungs, and they put this dog on water pills. And about 2 days later, this dog threw up a whole foot-long rawhide. And it was... It was gigantic. I don't even know how he swallowed it, but he did. He swallowed the whole thing, and he was fine after that. This poor dog, we put him on pills, dehydrate him, and all he needed to do was get this out.
12: What do you mean by a rawhide? Like a bone?
13: But you know the long, rolled-up ones? I don't even know if they have them anymore.
12: Yeah.
13: And he swallowed the whole thing, and the vet's like, oh, he's... We thought he was dying, and meanwhile, he just kind of was. How he went for like 4 days with this thing in his throat.
12: Oh, my God. That's great. Like, dude, you didn't chew it at all? Like,
13: He didn't chew it at all. He stopped getting them after that.
12: Yeah, no doubt. Thanks for calling in, Cher. And if you want to share what your dog has gotten into that they definitely shouldn't have, give me a call. Send me a text. 705-645-3079.
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1: Good morning, I'm Richard Coffin. Canada is mourning the loss of two people who touched the lives of millions of Canadians, Bracebridge resident and Holocaust survivor Eva Olson and broadcast legend Lloyd Robertson. Officials say Olson passed away peacefully at the age of 101 at Hospice Muskoka's Andy's House in Port Carling. For over a quarter century, she brought her message of acceptance and tolerance and the devastating impact that hate can have on the world if left unchallenged to more than 1.5 million people. After the opening of the Toronto Holocaust Museum 3 years ago, she told My Muskoka Now that part of history must be preserved.
2: I was hoping that the general public will have an opportunity to go and see the power of hate. And that's what it is about, isn't it? Hate, what hate did and still does today.
1: Meantime, Prime Minister Mark Carney says for more than six decades, Robertson was a familiar face in our living rooms, helping Canadians make sense of the world, adding he was a reassuring voice in moments of uncertainty and a calm and steady presence through the moments that shaped our nation. Robertson was 92. The Huntsville OPP is on the lookout for a stolen pickup truck. Police say the truck was stolen from a business on Ceramic Mine Road North sometime between noon and 5 on Friday afternoon. It's described as a white 2017 Chevy Silverado with a McDonald's steel logo displayed on both sides of the truck. Police say the vehicle was last seen in Berks Falls on Ontario Street around 7 Friday night. They say the company operates several similarly marked vehicles through the Muskoka and Berks Falls region. Anyone with information on the theft or the current whereabouts of the vehicle is asked to contact Huntsville OPP. Muskoka Algonquin Healthcare is partnering with York University's new School of Medicine to strengthen healthcare across the region. The partnership follows a $55 million provincial investment to support the planning and operations of the university's new School of Medicine, which officials say will be Ontario's first medical school dedicated to training family doctors. They say the investment will fund the new school's accreditation, curriculum development, faculty recruitment, establishing a medical library, and training costs and operating costs for its undergraduate and postgraduate programs. The school is expected to open in 2028. It'll have 80 undergraduate seats and 102 postgraduate seats when it opens. And for the second straight year, Fraserburgh Road in Bracebridge has been ranked among the central region's top five worst roads on CAA's worst roads list. Officials say the road ranked third worst on the central region list this year, moving up from fifth place last year. The other central region roads on this year's list are in Barrie, Innisfil, and Orillia, with 6th Line in Innisfil ranked as the worst in the region. CAA says the annual lists are compiled to advocate for improvements to road infrastructure. For a complete list, visit MyMuskokaNow.com.
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8: The Houston Astros beat the Toronto Blue Jays 7-2 last

0: night. Toronto starting pitcher Treya Savage left the game with left knee discomfort in the third inning with the score tied. The series rubber match goes this afternoon. In WNBA action last night, the Golden State Valkyries defeated the Toronto Tempo 91-82.
1: Moose weather.
0: It's going to be nothing but blue skies and sunshine today, mainly sunny all day long with a high that's going to feel like 31. Then overnight, it'll be partly cloudy, dropping down to 18 at the low. And for Thursday, we do have a risk of a thunderstorm starting in the morning. That is expected to continue into the afternoon. The high tomorrow is going to feel like 30. Right now, though, we are sitting at 18 degrees.
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1: That was Lights by Elijah Woods. It's JC hanging out with you on Moose FM, and it's time for another Wellness Wednesday and your chance to win a $50 gift card to Muskoka Natural Food Market. I have got Jeff in the studio with me. We're talking about the great prenatal care items that you have at Muskoka Natural Food Market. Hey,
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12: I have got a quick traffic update for you. Just had a listener call in and let me know that Shire Street by Shire and Yonge Street, actually the detour at the bridge there, is closed for repaving. So apparently you cannot access downtown from Shire Street. I'll have some more details on it shortly. But I've got today we've got mainly sunny all day long. Going to be sitting at around 31 at the high right now, though. Currently 16 degrees. And I've got Justin on the line to play Wellness Wednesday with me. He's going to get himself a $50 gift card to Muskoka Natural Food Market. If Justin, you can answer this for me. What do a violinist, an archer, and a birthday present all have in common?
13: Bows.
12: It is bows. You got it, my friend.
13: Nice.
12: Take a bow, Justin, because you got yourself a $50 gift card.
13: Thank you.
12: And if you missed out on your chance this week, then make sure you tune in next Wednesday when we do another Wellness Wednesday brought to you by Muskoka Natural Food Market and, of course, Moose FM.

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1: Good morning, I'm Richard Coffin. Canada is mourning the loss of two people who touched the lives of millions of Canadians, Bracebridge resident and Holocaust survivor Eva Olson and broadcast legend Lloyd Robertson. Officials say Olson passed away peacefully at the age of 101 at Hospice Muskoka's Andy's House in Port Carling. For over a quarter century, she brought her message of acceptance and tolerance and the devastating impact that hate can have on the world if left unchallenged to more than 1.5 million people. After the opening of the Toronto Holocaust Museum 3 years ago, she told My Muskoka Now that part of history must be preserved.
2: I was hoping that the general public will have an opportunity to go and see the power of hate. And that's what it is about, isn't it? Hate, what hate did and still does today.
1: Meantime, Prime Minister Mark Carney says for more than six decades, Robertson was a familiar face in our living rooms, helping Canadians make sense of the world, adding he was a reassuring voice in moments of uncertainty and a calm and steady presence through the moments that shaped our nation. Robertson was 92. The Huntsville OPP is on the lookout for a stolen pickup truck. Police say the truck was stolen from a business on Ceramic Mine Road North sometime between noon and 5 on Friday afternoon. It's described as a white 2017 Chevy Silverado with a McDonald's steel logo displayed on both sides of the truck. Police say the vehicle was last seen in Berks Falls on Ontario Street around 7 Friday night. They say the company operates several similarly marked vehicles through the Muskoka and Berks Falls region. Anyone with information on the theft or the current whereabouts of the vehicle is asked to contact Huntsville OPP. Muskoka Algonquin Healthcare is partnering with York University's new School of Medicine to strengthen healthcare across the region. The partnership follows a $55 million provincial investment to support the planning and operations of the university's new School of Medicine, which officials say will be Ontario's first medical school dedicated to training family doctors. They say the investment will fund the new school's accreditation, curriculum development, faculty recruitment, establishing a medical library, and training costs and operating costs for its undergraduate and postgraduate programs. The school is expected to open in 2028. It'll have 80 undergraduate seats and 102 postgraduate seats when it opens. And for the second straight year, Fraserburgh Road in Bracebridge has been ranked among the central region's top five worst roads on CAA's worst roads list. Officials say the road ranked third worst on the central region list this year, moving up from fifth place last year. The other central region roads on this year's list are in Barrie, Innisfil, and Orillia, with Sixth Line in Innisfil ranked as the worst in the region. CAA says the annual lists are compiled to advocate for improvements to road infrastructure. For a complete list, visit MyMuskokaNow.com.
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9: The Houston Astros beat the Toronto Blue Jays 7-2 last night. Toronto starting pitcher Treya Savage left the game with left knee discomfort in the third inning with the score tied. The series rubber match goes this afternoon. In WNBA action last night, the Golden State Valkyries defeated the Toronto Tempo 91-82.
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9: Just a quick traffic update for you. Had a listener text in. We have got pretty much entrance drive on both sides of Queen Street coming in and out of downtown are pretty backed up. They are repaving the roads. Now you can't get through. They are flagging, but it is getting pretty backed up. So if you can avoid the area, maybe head the other way out of town. And if you do have to go that way, please respect the signage and drive carefully. But today is going to be absolutely stellar, mainly sunny all day long with a high that's going to feel like 32. Then overnight, it'll be partly cloudy, dropping down to 18 degrees at the low. And for Thursday, we do have a risk of a thunderstorm starting in the morning, continuing into the late afternoon. The high tomorrow is going to feel like 30. Right now, though, we're currently sitting at 16 degrees with a clear sky.
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13: So dogs eating, well, pets eating things that they shouldn't is a pretty common subject, and there's one dog in Australia who's gone viral this week after he ate 2.4 pounds of gummy worms, which is impressive for a human, let alone a tiny little beagle. Now, he is fine. He made a full recovery after they made him throw it up. But, I mean, that is a tale as old as time. And I've got Christine on the line with me with her own story of her dog getting into a little bit of trouble.
14: So, back a long time ago, I had a boxer. And I had made this chicken dish. You make it in like a glass pan and it's got cheese and then mushroom soup and stuffing on it. It's great. But we didn't finish it all. We were going to go out in the back with the neighbors. So I thought, I'll just push it to on the top of the stove to the back, just so the dogs don't even, you know, think about it.
13: Yeah.
14: Was out in the back with the neighbors, got dark, came in. And as I came in the back door, all over the kitchen floor, there was blood.
13: Oh,
14: and of course,
13: no.
14: My mind goes to all the, you know, horror movies I've seen. And I thought, oh my gosh, someone's in the house. Something's happened. And I called the dogs and they didn't come. And so I'm freaking out. Well, I finally find my boxer who is hiding in the living room. And the house is clear, everything's fine. And that's when I realized he had actually jumped up onto the stove and pulled down the glass dish with two full chicken breasts and Swiss cheese and stuffing and soup mix and had eaten it all. But the glass pan broke and it had sauce on it, so he licked it clean. And that was his tongue that had bled on the floor.
13: Oh, poor pup.
14: And then he's hiding because he knows he's in trouble.
13: Yeah.
14: And doesn't want to come out. And I'm like, oh, my goodness. So that was, yeah, that was my first experience with don't leave food anywhere, even though you think the dog can't get to it. Put it in the fridge.
13: They can always get to it, man. They're crafty. But he was fine after. Like, did you take him to the vet? Was his tongue okay? He was all good?
14: Tongues, actually, I learned later, heal really quickly. So, I mean, as he's licking this dish clean and bleeding all over, his tongue is bleeding. And then as soon as he stops, it just heals itself up really quickly, and he was fine.
13: So he learned no lesson.
11: Muskoka.

0: I woke up. My ATV was on top of me, near Gravenhurst. I remember my friends coming back for me, the ambulance to South Muskoka Hospital. I remember my leg wouldn't move, and the doctors and nurses in emergency saying, "We got you, Ben," which they did. That's why I believe in South Muskoka Hospital. I believe in their compassion and skills. My name is Benjamin Devlin, and that's why I give. 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
6: Moose weather.
7: I have a traffic update for you. We've got some construction going on Entrance Drive right around Queen Street. So going in and out of town on Bracebridge is quite slow in that area. It's backed up. You can get through. They are flagging. But if you can't, avoid the area. And if not, please go slow and obey all signage. But today is going to be absolutely beautiful outside. Mainly sunny all day long. High is going to be feeling like 32. And then overnight, dropping down to 18 degrees at the low. And for Thursday, I'd keep your umbrella handy. We have a risk of a thunderstorm starting in the morning. That's going to continue most likely into the late afternoon. The high feeling like 30. Right now, though, we got a clear sky sitting at 16 degrees.
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1: Good morning, I'm Richard Coffin. Canada is mourning the loss of two people who touched the lives of millions of Canadians, Bracebridge resident and Holocaust survivor Eva Olson and broadcast legend Lloyd Robertson. Officials say Olson passed away peacefully at the age of 101 at Hospice Muskoka's Andy's House in Port Carling. For over a quarter century, she brought her message of acceptance and tolerance and the devastating impact that hate can have on the world if left unchallenged to more than 1.5 million people. After the opening of the Toronto Holocaust Museum 3 years ago, she told My Muskoka Now that part of history

0: stolen pickup truck. Police say the truck was stolen from a business on Ceramic Mine Road North sometime between noon and 5 on Friday afternoon. It's described as a white 2017 Chevy Silverado with a McDonald's steel logo displayed on both sides of the truck. Police say the vehicle was last seen in Berks Falls on Ontario Street around 7 Friday night. They say the company operates several similarly marked vehicles through the Muskoka and Berks Falls region. Anyone with information on the theft or the current whereabouts of the vehicle is asked to contact Huntsville OPP. Muskoka Algonquin Healthcare is partnering with York University's new School of Medicine to strengthen healthcare across the region. The partnership follows a $55 million provincial investment to support the planning and operations of the university's new School of Medicine, which officials say will be Ontario's first medical school dedicated to training family doctors. They say the investment will fund the new school's accreditation, curriculum development, faculty recruitment, establishing a medical library, and training costs and operating costs for its undergraduate and postgraduate programs. The school is expected to open in 2028. It'll have 80 undergraduate seats and 102 postgraduate seats when it opens. And for the second straight year, Fraserburg Road in Bracebridge has been ranked among the Central Region's top five worst roads on CAA's Worst Roads list. Officials say the road ranked third worst on the Central Region list this year, moving up from fifth place last year. The other Central Region roads on this year's list are in Barrie, Innisfil, and Orillia, with Sixth Line in Innisfil ranked as the worst in the region. CAA says the annual lists are compiled to advocate for improvements to road infrastructure. For a complete list, visit MyMuskokaNow.com.
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5: The Houston Astros beat the Toronto Blue Jays 7-2 last night. Toronto starting pitcher Treya Savage left the game with left knee discomfort in the third inning with the score tied. The series rubber match goes this afternoon. In WNBA action last night, the Golden State Valkyries defeated the Toronto Tempo 91-82.
4: Moose weather.
5: Just a heads up, we have some road work happening on Entrance Drive right by Queen Street. They're repaving the road, so you can still get through. They are flagging, but it is pretty backed up. So I would try to find another way in or out of town. Probably use Wellington Street, but if you do have to go that way, then please obey all signage and drive carefully. But today is going to be an absolutely gorgeous day out here in Muskoka. We've got mainly sunny all day long with a high that's going to feel like 32. And then this evening, partly cloudy, dropping down to 18 at the low. And for Thursday, you might want to keep your umbrella handy because we have a risk of a thunderstorm happening starting in the morning. That's going to continue most likely in the late afternoon. The high tomorrow is going to feel like 30. Right now, though, we're currently sitting at 16 degrees.
4: Initiate.
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You're tuned in to Moose Mornings with JC on Muskoka's best music, 99.5 The Moose. And we got the Stanley Cup coming to Bracebridge tomorrow. Very exciting. And over the years, players have eaten and drank all kinds of things out of it. Some highlights involve hot dogs, poutine, breakfast cereal, pierogies, and caviar and seafood. Pretty quality list. And you know what? I mean, forget the fine china. Getting to eat out of the most prestigious trophy in the world, in my opinion, would be the best way to enjoy a meal. And if you could eat one full meal out of the Stanley Cup, what would it be? I mean, you only get one meal, right? So don't be wasting it on salad. And I think, you know, poutine is a very strong choice, very patriotic. But if I had my pick, honestly, French onion soup. Yeah, I love a good French onion soup. And think of how much you could fit in that gigantic bowl. You just need a big enough oven to hold it. And granted, it would suck to have to clean it afterwards. But that is a small price to pay for eating out of a trophy that has Gretzky's name carved on it. I mean, come on. That'd be spectacular. So I want to know, what meal would you be putting in the Stanley Cup? If you got to have one, give me a call. Send me a text. Let me know what it would be. 705-645-3079. The Old Me by Rhea May on Muskoka's Best Music, 99.5 The Moose.

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9: Just a traffic heads up for you. We have a slowdown on Entrance Drive right by Queen Street here in Bracebridge. You can still get through. They're repaving the road, so they're flagging from both sides. It's pretty slow going, so I would try to avoid the area if you can. But today is going to be sunny, mainly sunny all day long with a high that's going to feel like 32. Right now, it is sitting at 19 degrees with a clear sky. And we've been diving into a story today about a dog who went viral for eating 2.4 pounds of gummy worms. And for the little beagle, it was about 10% of their body weight. Now, I'll admit, when I first read that story, I judged that dog. Said, how could you eat that much? But I'll be honest. I mean, we've all eaten too much food at one point in our life because it was just so delicious. And, you know, I have to admit, one time I ate two full rotisserie chickens. Two whole chickens. And in my defense, it wasn't rotisserie. It was jerk chicken. And I was at a restaurant in Jamaica. And it was just so good that I completely lost control of the situation. I finished the first one and apparently thought, yeah, let's do all that again. And by the end, the restaurant staff were watching me with a mix of amazement and genuine concern. So I can't judge the dog too harshly. You know, am I proud of it? Not specifically. But do I regret it? Absolutely not. So sometimes you find food so good, portion control just becomes somebody else's problem. And I want to know, what is the most amount of food that you've ever eaten that you regretted immediately afterwards? Give me a call, send me a text, 705-645-3079. It's Harry Styles with American Girls on the Moose.

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10: We are being blessed with the Stanley Cup because Taylor Hall is using his day with the cup to bring it to Bracebridge for fans to see it. And you know what? That's real nice of him. Setting up an event so that kids can come and see the greatest prize in sports and maybe even inspire the next generation of NHL superstars. I don't know if I would do the same, though, if I'm being honest. I mean, I'd probably have it taken away from me by the end of the day. For real. I mean, first thing I'm doing in the morning is I'm driving up to the most Canadian coffee shop and asking them to fill it with a double-double. Then I'm probably bringing it out on the boat. You know, I don't know, use it as a fish holder, holding all the fish I caught. I might show one person from the public, but it wouldn't be like a big ceremony or anything. I'd just probably drive down the street till I saw somebody walking alone. I'd jump out of the car, have it filled with the drink, let them chug it, and then before they got their camera out, I'd just whisper, "Nobody's gonna believe you," and then jump back in the car and drive away because I am a terrible person, and that is hilarious. What about you? If you had the Stanley Cup for a day, what are you doing with it? Let's hear it with a call or a text, 705-645-3079. It's Pink with Raise Your Glass on the Moose.

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12: Looks like the slowdown on Entrance Drive has cleared up, so you should be good to go. Continue going back through that area. And today we have got some beautiful weather on the way. Going to be mainly sunny all day long. High is going to sit around 32 degrees with the humidity. And then overnight dropping down to about 18 degrees at the low. For tomorrow, though, we do have a risk of a thunderstorm starting in the morning. Expected to go until around the late afternoon. The high tomorrow is going to feel like 30. Right now, we're sitting at 19 degrees. And if you need a reason to break your back today, today is National Work Like a Dog Day. So, I mean, for those of you who already bust your hump all day long, maybe you take a page out of my dog's old book, who works a whole lot by sleeping 12 hours a day. And you can use this as an excuse to do absolutely nothing.
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in now. 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
8: Moose Weather.
9: Mainly sunny today with a temperature that's going to sit around 32 degrees with the humidity. Overnight will be partly cloudy with the low dropping down to 18. Then for Thursday, we do have a risk of a thunderstorm starting in the morning. That's expected to continue into the afternoon. The high tomorrow feeling like 30. And for Friday, it's going to be a mix of sun and cloud with a high getting up around 26 degrees.
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9: Moose Weather.
10: Mainly sunny today with a temperature that's going to sit around 32 degrees with the humidity. Overnight will be partly cloudy with the low dropping down to 18. Then for Thursday, we do have a risk of a thunderstorm starting in the morning. That's expected to continue into the afternoon. The high tomorrow feeling like 30. And for Friday, it's going to be a mix of sun and cloud with a high getting up around 26 degrees.
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13: Moose Weather.
14: Mainly sunny today with a temperature that's going to sit around 32 degrees with the humidity. Overnight will be partly cloudy with the low dropping down to 18. Then for Thursday, we do have a risk of a thunderstorm starting in the morning. That's expected to continue into the afternoon. The high tomorrow feeling like 30. And for Friday, it's going to be a mix of sun and cloud with a high getting up around 26 degrees.
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2: 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Rivers and seas boiling.
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6: Moose weather.
7: Mainly sunny today with a temperature that's going to sit around 32 degrees with the humidity. Overnight will be partly cloudy with the low dropping down to 18. Then for Thursday, we do have a risk of a thunderstorm starting in the morning. That's expected to continue into the afternoon. The high tomorrow feeling like 30. And for Friday, it's going to be a mix of sun and cloud with a high getting up around 26 degrees.

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1: Good afternoon. I'm Andrew Mendler. Four Huntsville youth are facing charges following a crime spree in Muskoka. According to the OPP, officers in Bracebridge and Huntsville responded to several calls involving break-and-enters and stolen vehicles between the evening of July 28th and the early morning hours of July 29th. Police say this included a smashed-in window and vehicle stolen from a business on Main Street West in Huntsville, a report of an attempted carjacking on Maple Street in Port Carling, and a vehicle stolen from a business on Lake Joseph Road in Georgian Bay Township. According to police, officers located and arrested four suspects at around 5:30 a.m. on July 29th. Two 14-year-old boys from Huntsville are each facing eight charges, including breaking and entering, mischief, and theft of a motor vehicle, while two 14-year-old girls from Huntsville were each charged with possession of property obtained by crime. All four are set to appear in youth court on September 3rd. An OPP investigation is ongoing. A 38-year-old Gravenhurst resident is among two charged after search warrants were executed at a local apartment complex. According to police, earlier this summer, the Muskoka Community Street Crime Unit began an investigation into suspected drug trafficking activity occurring at an apartment complex on Bethune Drive South in Gravenhurst. Police say that on July 10th, members of the OPP's Street Crime Unit executed three search warrants at the apartment complex, leading to the arrest of the two individuals. A 38-year-old Gravenhurst resident was charged with possession of cocaine for the purpose of trafficking, while a 26-year-old from Etobicoke was charged with possession of proceeds of property obtained by crime. Both are slated to appear in court on August 25th. The town of Gravenhurst is moving forward with the process of acquiring St. George Anglican Church and Cemetery. During a July 21st Committee of the Whole meeting, a request from the Diocese of Toronto of the Anglican Church of Canada was presented, asking the town to take ownership of the church building, which is no longer active, and the cemetery on Cooper's Falls Road. According to staff, the diocese officials say they are no longer able to manage the risks and liabilities associated with the property. Once acquired, the town will review existing third-party service arrangements and determine whether the cemetery should be declared inactive or remain operational. Canada is mourning the loss of two people who touched the lives of millions of Canadians. Bracebridge resident and Holocaust survivor Eva Olson and broadcast legend Lloyd Robertson. Officials say Olson passed away peacefully at the age of 101 at Hospice Muskoka's Andy's House in Port Carling. For over a quarter of a century, she shared her story about the devastating impact that hate can have on the world if left unchallenged to more than 1.5 million people. Meantime, Prime Minister Mark Carney says for more than six decades, Robertson was a familiar face in our living rooms,

0: at around 32 degrees with the humidity. Overnight will be partly cloudy with the low dropping down to 18. Then for Thursday, we do have a risk of a thunderstorm starting in the morning. That's expected to continue into the afternoon. The high tomorrow feeling like 30. And for Friday, it's going to be a mix of sun and cloud with a high getting up around 26 degrees.
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9: Moose weather.
10: Mainly sunny today with a temperature that's going to sit around 32 degrees with the humidity. Overnight will be partly cloudy with the low dropping down to 18. Then for Thursday, we do have a risk of a thunderstorm starting in the morning. That's expected to continue into the afternoon. The high tomorrow feeling like 30. And for Friday, it's going to be a mix of sun and cloud with a high getting up around 26 degrees.
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8: Moose weather.
9: Mainly sunny today with a temperature that's going to sit around 32 degrees with the humidity. Overnight will be partly cloudy with the low dropping down to 18. Then for Thursday, we do have a risk of a thunderstorm starting in the morning. That's expected to continue into the afternoon. The high tomorrow feeling like 30. And for Friday, it's going to be a mix of sun and cloud with a high getting up around 26 degrees.
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8: Moose Weather.
9: Mainly sunny today with a temperature that's going to sit around 32 degrees with the humidity. Overnight will be partly cloudy with the low dropping down to 18. Then for Thursday, we do have a risk of a thunderstorm starting in the morning. That's expected to continue into the afternoon. The high tomorrow feeling like 30. And for Friday, it's going to be a mix of sun and cloud with a high getting up around 26 degrees.
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8: Moose weather.
9: Mainly sunny today with a temperature that's going to sit around 32 degrees with the humidity. Overnight will be partly cloudy with the low dropping down to 18. Then for Thursday, we do have a risk of a thunderstorm starting in the morning. That's expected to continue into the afternoon. The high tomorrow feeling like 30. And for Friday, it's going to be a mix of sun and cloud with a high getting up around 26 degrees.
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6: Moose Weather.
7: Mainly sunny today with a temperature that's going to sit around 32 degrees with the humidity. Overnight will be partly cloudy with the low dropping down to 18. Then for Thursday, we do have a risk of a thunderstorm starting in the morning. That's expected to continue into the afternoon. The high tomorrow feeling like 30. And for Friday, it's going to be a mix of sun and cloud with a high getting up around 26 degrees.
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9: Moose Weather.
10: Mainly sunny today with a temperature that's going to sit around 32 degrees with the humidity. Overnight will be partly cloudy with the low dropping down to 18. Then for Thursday, we do have a risk of a thunderstorm starting in the morning. That's expected to continue into the afternoon. The high tomorrow feeling like 30. And for Friday, it's going to be a mix of sun and cloud with a high getting up around 26 degrees.
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1: Just something about you. 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
8: Moose Weather.
9: Mainly sunny today with a temperature that's going to sit around 32 degrees with the humidity. Overnight will be partly cloudy with the low dropping down to 18. Then for Thursday, we do have a risk of a thunderstorm starting in the morning. That's expected to continue into the afternoon. The high tomorrow feeling like 30. And for Friday, it's going to be a mix of sun and cloud with a high getting up around 26 degrees.
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13: Moose Weather.
0: mainly sunny today with a temperature that's going to sit around 32 degrees with the humidity. Overnight will be partly cloudy with the low dropping down to 18. Then for Thursday, we do have a risk of a thunderstorm starting in the morning. That's expected to continue into the afternoon. The high tomorrow feeling like 30. And for Friday, it's going to be a mix of sun and cloud with a high getting up around 26 degrees.

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1: Good afternoon. I'm Andrew Mendler. Four Huntsville youth are facing charges following a crime spree in Muskoka. According to the OPP, officers in Bracebridge and Huntsville responded to several calls involving break-and-enters and stolen vehicles between the evening of July 28th and the early morning hours of July 29th. Police say this included a smashed-in window and stolen vehicle from a business on Main Street West in Huntsville, a report of youths attempting to enter a car on Maple Street in Port Carling, and a vehicle stolen from a business on Lake Joseph Road in Georgian Bay Township. According to police, officers located and arrested four suspects at around 5:30 a.m. on July 29th. Two 14-year-old boys from Huntsville are each facing eight charges, including breaking and entering, mischief, and multiple counts of theft of a motor vehicle, while two girls, aged 14 and 15 from Huntsville, were each charged with possession of property obtained by crime. All four are set to appear in youth court on September 3rd. An OPP investigation is ongoing. A 38-year-old Gravenhurst resident is among two facing charges after police executed search warrants at a local apartment complex. According to police, earlier this summer, the Muskoka Community Street Crime Unit began an investigation into suspected drug trafficking activity occurring at an apartment complex on Bethune Drive South in Gravenhurst. Police say that on July 10th, members of the OPP Street Crime Unit executed three search warrants at the apartment complex, leading to the arrest of two individuals. A 38-year-old Gravenhurst resident was charged with possession of cocaine for the purpose of trafficking, while a 26-year-old from Etobicoke was charged with possession of proceeds of property obtained by crime. Both are slated to appear in court on August 25th. The OPP laid 42 charges and issued 56 warnings while patrolling waterways and trail networks over the civic holiday long weekend. According to police, officers patrolled waterways and trails around Algonquin Park, Georgian Bay, Lake Rosso, Lake Joseph, and surrounding areas within Huntsville, Bracebridge, and southern Georgian Bay. Police say more than half of the charges issued during the enforcement initiative involved alcohol-related offenses and life jacket violations

0: facilities associated with the property. Town staff say the cemetery lands are approximately 1 acre in size with 350 plots. Once acquired, the town will review existing third-party service arrangements and determine whether the cemetery should be declared inactive or remain operational.
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3: In tennis, round two of the Canadian Open continues tonight. Canadians Leila Fernandez and Felix Auger-Aliassime both take the court tonight after 7.
2: Moose weather.
3: It's going to be partly cloudy overnight, the low cooling off to 18. And Thursday morning, we have a risk of a thunderstorm starting. That's going to continue, looks like, into the late afternoon. The high tomorrow going to feel like 30. But on Friday, we're back to sunshine. We're going to have a mix of sun and cloud throughout the day and a high sitting around 26.
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9: It's going to be partly cloudy overnight, the low cooling off to 18. Then Thursday morning, we have a risk of a thunderstorm starting. That's going to continue, looks like, into the late afternoon. The high tomorrow going to feel like 30. But on Friday, we're back to sunshine. We're going to have a mix of sun and cloud throughout the day and a high sitting around 26.
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12: Moose weather.
13: Going to be partly cloudy overnight, the low cooling off to 18. Then Thursday morning, we have a risk of a thunderstorm starting. That's going to continue, looks like, into the late afternoon. The high tomorrow going to feel like 30. But on Friday, we're back to sunshine. We're going to have a mix of sun and cloud throughout the day and a high sitting around 26.
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1: Good afternoon. I'm Andrew Menvler. Four Huntsville youth are facing charges following a crime spree in Muskoka. According to the OPP, officers in Bracebridge and Huntsville responded to several calls involving break-and-enters and stolen vehicles between the evening of July 28th and the early morning hours of July 29th. Police say this included a smashed-in window and stolen vehicle from a business on Main Street West in Huntsville, a report of youths attempting to enter a car on Maple Street in Port Carling, and a vehicle stolen from a business on Lake Joseph Road in Georgian Bay Township. According to police, officers located and arrested four suspects at around 5:30 a.m. on July 29th. Two 14-year-old boys from Huntsville are each facing eight charges, including breaking and entering, mischief, and multiple counts of theft of a motor vehicle, while two girls, aged 14 and 15 from Huntsville, were each charged with possession of property obtained by crime. All four are set to appear in youth court on September 3rd. An OPP investigation is ongoing. A 38-year-old Gravenhurst resident is among two facing charges after police executed search warrants at a local apartment complex. According to police, earlier this summer, the Muskoka Community Street Crime Unit began an investigation into suspected drug trafficking activity occurring at an apartment complex on Bethune Drive South in Gravenhurst. Police say that on July 10th, members of the OPP Street Crime Unit executed three search warrants at the apartment complex, leading to the arrest of two individuals. A 38-year-old Gravenhurst resident was charged with possession of cocaine for the purpose of trafficking, while a 26-year-old from Etobicoke was charged with possession of proceeds of property obtained by crime. Both are slated to appear in court on August 25th. The OPP laid 42 charges and issued 56 warnings while patrolling waterways and trail networks over the civic holiday long weekend. According to police, officers patrolled waterways and trails around Algonquin Park, Georgian Bay, Lake Rosso, Lake Joseph, and surrounding areas within Huntsville, Bracebridge, and southern Georgian Bay. Police say more than half of the charges issued during the enforcement initiative involved alcohol-related offenses and life jacket violations. In addition, officers issued 2 7-day driver's license suspensions as part of impaired operation investigations. The town of Gravenhurst is moving forward with the process of acquiring St. George Anglican Church and the Associated Cemetery. During a July 21st Committee of the Whole meeting, a request from the Diocese of Toronto of the Anglican Church of Canada was presented asking the town to take ownership of the church building, which is no longer active, and the cemetery on Cooper's Falls Road. According to staff, the diocese says they are no longer able to manage the risks and liabilities associated with the property. Town staff say the cemetery lands are approximately 1 acre in size, with 350 plots. Once acquired, the town will review existing third-party service arrangements and determine whether the cemetery should be declared inactive or remain operational.
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1: In tennis, round two of the Canadian Open continues tonight. Canadians Leila Fernandez and Felix Auger-Aliassime both take the court tonight after 7.
0: Moose weather.
1: It's going to be partly cloudy overnight, the low cooling off to 18. Then Thursday morning, we have a risk of a thunderstorm starting. That's going to continue, looks like, into the late afternoon. The high tomorrow going to feel like 30. But on Friday, we're back to sunshine. We're going to have a mix of sun and cloud throughout the day and a high sitting around 26.
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9: Moose weather.
10: It's going to be partly cloudy overnight, the low cooling off to 18. Then Thursday morning, we have a risk of a thunderstorm starting. That's going to continue, looks like, into the late afternoon. The high tomorrow going to feel like 30. But on Friday, we're back to sunshine. We're going to have a mix of sun and cloud throughout the day and a high sitting around 26.
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10: Moose weather.
11: It's going to be partly cloudy overnight, the low cooling off to 18. Then Thursday morning, we have a risk of a thunderstorm starting. That's going to continue, looks like, into the late afternoon. The high tomorrow going to feel like 30. But on Friday, we're back to sunshine. We're going to have a mix of sun and cloud throughout the day and a high sitting around 26.

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0: Get ready, Muskoka. 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
6: Moose weather.
7: It's going to be partly cloudy overnight. The low cooling off to 18. Then Thursday morning, we have a risk of a thunderstorm starting. That's going to continue, looks like, into the late afternoon. The high tomorrow going to feel like 30. But on Friday, we're back to sunshine. We're going to have a mix of sun and cloud throughout the day and a high sitting around 26.
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9: Moose weather.
10: It's going to be partly cloudy overnight. The low cooling off to 18. Then Thursday morning, we have a risk of a thunderstorm starting. That's going to continue, looks like, into the late afternoon. The high tomorrow going to feel like 30. But on Friday, we're back to sunshine. We're going to have a mix of sun and cloud throughout the day and a high sitting around 26.
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5: Moose weather.
6: It's going to be partly cloudy overnight, the low cooling off to 18. Then Thursday morning, we have a risk of a thunderstorm starting. That's going to continue, looks like, into the late afternoon. The high tomorrow going to feel like 30. But on Friday, we're back to sunshine. We're going to have a mix of sun and cloud throughout the day and a high sitting around 26.

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1: I woke up. My ATV was on top of me, near Gravenhurst. 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I believe in their compassion and skills. 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
13: It's going to be partly cloudy overnight, the low cooling off to 18. Then Thursday morning, we have a risk of a thunderstorm starting. That's going to continue, looks like, into the late afternoon. The high tomorrow going to feel like 30. But on Friday, we're back to sunshine. We're going to have a mix of sun and cloud throughout the day and a high sitting around 26.
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